0: of children who had climbed onto it to watch the program, killing one 8-year-old boy and injuring two others, police said. The incident occurred at Al Hasan Public School in Madala Fatehpur village in Sambal, Tehsil. Indian embassies and consulates around the world celebrated India's 80th Independence Day with flag hoisting ceremonies and cultural programs. U.S. Secretary of State Marco Rubio extended congratulations to the people of India on Independence Day. India participated in the BRICS Culture Ministers meeting in Bhopal, including efforts concerning the return of the historic Vaghdevi idol. Reports this week said Israeli PM Benjamin Netanyahu rejected a proposed 15-point Gaza peace plan associated with US President Donald Trump. In Indonesia, the death toll has risen to 47 after a powerful 7.7 magnitude earthquake struck off the coast of Laos. Wildfires in southern France caused evacuations and became a major European news story this week. At least 11 people were reportedly killed in Israeli airstrikes in southern Lebanon. Youth Affairs and Sports Minister Dr. Mansukh Mandavia today interacted with My Bharat NSS volunteers during the Independence Day celebrations in New Delhi. Addressing the volunteers, Dr. Mandavia appreciated their contribution towards social service and encouraged them to actively participate in initiatives aimed at building a Vikasit Bharat. In men's cricket, India were 288 for 2 in their first innings of stumps on day 1 of the first test against host Sri Lanka at Gail International Cricket Stadium. Earlier, India won the toss and opted to bat first. In hockey, India defeated Wales 3-1 yesterday in a Group D match of the FIH Hockey World Cup in Amstelveen, Netherlands. For India, captain Harmanpreet Singh scored 2 goals while Sanjay Rana scored 1. Sam Welch scored the lone goal for Wales. India's clean energy expansion continued to be a major economic and environmental focus, including the country's long-term 300 GW non-fossil capacity target. Cocktail 2 released on Netflix on 14 August, starring Shahid Kapoor, Rashmika Mandanna and Kriti Senan. The 17th Indian Film Festival of Melbourne 2026 announced its list of winners recently. Dulquer Salman grabbed the award for Best Actor for his performance in the film Kanda, while Kirti Kodari took home Best Actress for her performance in Full Plate. Best Hindi Film, Not a Hero, Rima Das. Special mention, Hindi Film, Kikran Defuli, Flowers of Acacia. Best Director, Rishabh Shetty, Kandhara, A Legend, Chapter 1. That's all for today's current affairs updates. I'm Parvati Jeevan, signing off.
1: ലോകത്തെവിടെയിരുന്നും റേഡിയോ സാന്ത്വനം 90.4 FM നിങ്ങൾക്ക് ആസ്വദിക്കാം. ഗൂഗിൾ പ്ലേ സ്റ്റോറിൽ നിന്നോ ആപ്പ് സ്റ്റോറിൽ നിന്നോ ഉടൻ തന്നെ ആപ്ലിക്കേഷൻ ഡൗൺലോഡ് ചെയ്യൂ, കേൾക്കൂ, ആസ്വദിക്കൂ. റേഡിയോ സാന്ത്വനം 90.4 FM.

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1: Current affairs updates. Dr. Parvati Jeevan. India celebrated its 80th Independence Day on 15 August 2026 with nationwide celebrations. Addressing the nation from the ramparts of the Red Fort, Prime Minister Modi said the government is moving forward with the aim of 100 gigawatts of nuclear power capacity by 2047. President Draupadi Murmu hosted a state reception at Rashtrapati Bhavan on the occasion of the 80th Independence Day. Vice President C.P. Radhakrishnan, Prime Minister Narendra Modi, former President Ramnath Kovind, Chief Justice of India Surya Kant, Lok Sabha Speaker Om Birla, Union Ministers, diplomats, eminent people from different walks of life and beneficiaries of various government programs attended the reception. Ladakh is set to become the first place in independent India where caste enumeration will be conducted

as part of the regular census process. The center recently notified 11 additional international ports for e-visa entry into India, bringing the overall total to 88 authorized ports, which comprise 37 airports, 38 seaports, and 13 land ports. The recent expansion includes the Attari Road border point along with the other key land and airport locations. Maharashtra Pharmacy Admissions. The Maharashtra CET cell announced the direct second year pharmacy CAP round 2 allotment on 16 August. Amrit Udyan will be open to the general public from today till the 15th of next month. The India Meteorological Department has issued an orange color warning for heavy to very heavy rainfall over Arunachal Pradesh, Gangetic West Bengal, Odisha, Uttar Pradesh and Uttarakhand. The government has issued detailed guidelines on the observance of India's national song Vande Mataram, directing that all six stanzas of the official version must be rendered first whenever the national song and the national anthem are performed together. According to the Union Home Ministry, the full six stanza version is to be sung or played on key state occasions such as the arrival of the President, the unfurling of the national flag and addresses by governors, among other formal events. Government has decided to remove the 12-minute advertisement duration cap for television channels. Information and Broadcasting Ministry said in a statement that the decision shall come into effect from the date of notification of the amendment in the Cable Television Network Rules 1994 in the Gazette. The Faridabad police in Haryana have busted a fake call center operating from a hotel in Delhi's Rajouri Garden and arrested 7 people, including its alleged mastermind, for cheating around 400 to 500 people. An Independence Day celebration turned tragic in Uttar Pradesh Sambal on Saturday when a school porch collapsed under the weight of children who had climbed onto it to watch the program, killing one 8-year-old boy and injuring 2 others, police said. The incident occurred at Al Hasan Public School in Madala Fatehpur village in Sambal, Tehsil. Embassies and consulates around the world celebrated India's 80th Independence Day with flag hoisting ceremonies and cultural programs. U.S. Secretary of State Marco Rubio extended congratulations to the people of India on Independence Day. India participated in the BRICS Culture Ministers meeting in Bhopal, including efforts concerning the return of the historic Vaghdevi idol. Reports this week said Israeli PM Benjamin Netanyahu rejected a proposed 15-point Gaza peace plan associated with US President Donald Trump. In Indonesia, the death toll has risen to 47 after a powerful 7.7 magnitude earthquake struck off the coast of Laos. Wildfires in southern France caused evacuations and became a major European news story this week. At least 11 people were reportedly killed in Israeli airstrikes in southern Lebanon. Youth Affairs and Sports Minister Dr. Mansukh Mandavia today interacted with My Bharat NSS volunteers during the Independence Day celebrations in New Delhi. Addressing the volunteers, Dr. Mandavia appreciated their contribution towards social service and encouraged them to actively participate in initiatives aimed at building a Vikasit Bharat. In men's cricket, India were 288 for 2 in their first innings of stumps on day 1 of the first test against Sri Lanka at Gail International Cricket Stadium. Earlier, India won the toss and opted to bat first. In hockey, India defeated Wales 3-1 yesterday in a Group D match of the FIH Hockey World Cup in Amstelveen, Netherlands. For India, captain Harmanpreet Singh scored 2 goals while Sanjay Rana scored 1. Sam Welch scored the lone goal for Wales. India's

0: Clean energy expansion continued to be a major economic and environmental focus, including the country's long-term 300 GW non-fossil capacity target. Cocktail 2 released on Netflix on 14 August, starring Shahid Kapoor, Rashmika Mandanna and Kriti Senan. The 17th Indian Film Festival of Melbourne 2026 announced its list of winners recently. Dulquer Salman grabbed the award for Best Actor for his performance in the film Kanda, while Kirti Kodari took home Best Actress for her performance in Full Plate. Best Hindi Film, Not a Hero, Rima Das. Special mention, Hindi film Kikran Defuli, Flowers of Acacia. Best Director, Rishabh Shetty, Kandhara, A Legend, Chapter 1. That's all for today's current affairs updates. I'm Parvati Jeevan, signing off.
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